0: Avenged Sevenfold, as you and I get underway on the Tuesday night edition of Hard Drive XL. I'm Lou Brutus. Tom Morello of Rage Against the Machine is back again tonight as featured artist. Jesse James Dupree of Jackal will join me later this hour as special guest. We are also going to hear from Bring Me the Horizon via the Hard Drive Archive. Elsewhere on the program, our features will get you ready and hyped for all of the celestial events in the sky tomorrow, including the meteor shower, the planetary alignment, and the partial solar eclipse. It Came From the Web, Poetry and the Rant, all about its screen time, is going to have sci-fi films that feature impact events with the Earth getting hit with stuff and getting destroyed, which, given the current state of things, probably wouldn't be a bad option.
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0: Hard Drive XL music from Evanescence, the Chili Peppers Story of the Year, and Guns N' Roses, who play my home state of New Jersey tomorrow night. Shortly after that, big old stadium gigs for them in both Kansas City and St. Louis. I'm Lou Brutus. A lot of people talk about the good old days in rock and roll, but not me, especially when it comes to Guns N' Roses live on stage. Most people are like, oh man, I wish I had seen Guns N' Roses back in the day. They were an absolute nightmare to go see in concert. If they hit the stage, they were fine. But I went to a number of shows where I would wait around until 12:30 or 1 o'clock in the morning, still no band, go home, find out the next morning they hit the stage at 2:30, and then played until the wee hours. It was not conducive to having a good time.
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0: Hard Drive XL music from not one, but two artists playing the legendary Full Throttle Saloon, part of the Sturgis Motorcycle Rally in South Dakota this week. Tim Montana, who will hit the stage before Jackal, with many thanks to Jesse James Dupree for joining me as special guest tonight. Last year was my very first trip out to Sturgis. It was amazing. All of the biker stuff was great. Plus the surrounding area, South Dakota, Montana, Idaho, amongst the most beautiful places in the United States. I finally got to see Mount Rushmore, Devil's Tower, and some other stuff. I didn't make it out to Badlands. That, I think, is going to need to be a separate
1: Hard
0: trip.
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0: Tomorrow, there's going to be things to see high up in the sky, including a partial solar eclipse, a meteor shower, and planets aligned. I really do enjoy this stuff. Astrophotography is a favorite word, even though it causes some people to think that I'm a real nerd. But I don't care about what they think. I don't care about what they say. Because if you're going to enjoy your life, you've got to go your own way. So even if no one joins you tomorrow outside to see these things, just go and enjoy them by yourself and let your mind have wings.
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0: Hard Drive XL music from Seven Dust, who recently embarked on the Dead 7 tour, co-headlining with another legendary Hard Drive XL band, Theory of a Dead Man. They are in Fargo, North Dakota tonight, moving on to Bismarck, Aberdeen, and Cedar Rapids, Iowa later in this week. What you have on this tour are not one, but two legendary groups that you need to see at least once in life. Plus, you are getting to see them in fair-sized venues, not enormo domes. So if they are within a few hours' drive, catch the Dead 7 tour and thank me later. Coming up, our current Screamer of the Week and a visit from Tom Morello.
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0: 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Thank you to Tom for joining me every night this week as featured artist. 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
1: 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Some people will get a partial solar eclipse. 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
1: Tomorrow is such a great night for we sky nerds. There is a planetary alignment before dawn. Some folks will get to see a partial solar eclipse around 1 p.m. Eastern. And then tomorrow night, anyone will be able to catch the peak of the yearly summer Perseids meteor shower. It'll begin to peak around midnight. It will keep going until dawn. All you need to do is get someplace super dark and look up. You don't need any equipment. Now, here is a website you may be interested in to track meteor strikes in the sky. 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It is a sky map and it tracks meteor strikes. 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

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That was Inland by Dead Sugar. 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
1: 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LaJean, what do you think?
0: Happy birthday. 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

Eastern Iowa's Rock 108. I'm Tori, your AI DJ and smoke show. That was Scream by Skillet. Up next, here's Got the Life by Korn. 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
0: 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I love you guys. 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

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I'm AI DJ Tori, always on time and never call in sick. 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
0: 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I love you guys. 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

Eastern Iowa's Rock 108. Good morning, it's your fake DJ, Tori. That was Always Let You Down by Bill Murray. Up next, here's Unsung by Helmet. 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
1: 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Warning. John 5, Rattle the Cage. We raise the battle call. Rattle the cage
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I'm Tori, your AI DJ and smoke show. 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
1: 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United States Senator Chuck Grassley is back in Iowa after the Senate Agriculture Committee failed to advance its farm bill last Thursday, and the Senate has entered into its August recess. We will hear more about the fallout to the farm bill setback from Senator Grassley next.
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1: United States Senator Chuck Grassley says he will be engaging with Iowa's farmers this week to talk to them about their frustrations following the farm bill's latest setback.
3: The only good news I would feel confident in giving them is that because of the Persian Gulf War, increased input costs because of the Strait of Hormuz shutdown, is that when we appropriate money to replenish war material that's been shot up during the Iran war, there's $12 billion in that same bill for farmers, and I think that's going to go through without controversy.
1: Grassley reiterated that farmers would rather earn money for their products in the marketplace instead of receiving farm aid, and points to year-round E15 legislation as one of the ways to help farmers in the market.
3: On the other hand, when I tell you that, it reminds me that farmers tell me they want their money from the marketplace, not from the U.S. Treasury. So maybe I'll be able to tell them if we get a farm bill, we will be year-round E15.
1: Senator Grassley made his comments on Tuesday during his weekly ag conference call with farm broadcasters and reporters. 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
1: Straight up, 6 o'clock, Wednesday, August the 12th, 2026, in the Rock 108 Morning Show underway now. Oh, another morning with showers and storms starting things off. That's what we're looking at right now, and the line moving into the corridor here for us today. As we're looking at it right now, the heavier stuff looks to be south of I-80. If you want to check that out, we've got it up now. KCRG.com. So check that out today. Let's see here. I'm trying to pull up the radar. Which it won't let me do that. Fantastic. We'll figure that out. Maybe got to figure out our internet provider. Oh, yeah. Your connection is not private. Oh, great. Fantastic. It's just the joys of live radio. Shall we start with something that I do know will work? Frosty, what do you got on the daily calendar for today?
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1: 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So 4 out of 10 women say that men should never wear this to work. What shouldn't you wear, guys? 4 out of 10 women say this. 319-234-5369. You can call or text in your guests there. You can put your guests up on the Rock 108 Facebook page. That's where Brandon, Ryan, Chris, Kurt, all kind of thinking in the same realm today. 4 out of 10 women say that men should never wear this to work. Sandals, flip-flops, or Crocs. I feel like they all kind of fall into the same category, don't you? Oh, no, Crocs? Okay. Yeah, no, it wasn't that, guys. Brandon, Ryan, Chris, Kurt, thank you for the guesses, but it wasn't it today. Eldon said a cowboy hat. I guess it kind of depends on what you do for work. If you're just walking into the office and you got the cowboy hat on, what's going on today? Just feeling comfortable? I don't have the cowboy hat on. I have the baseball cap on today. Eldon, good guess, but no. 4 out of 10 women say that men should never wear this to work. Carrie said a thong. Carrie, how do you know? Is he bending over in front of you picking up a pencil? And you're just like, that looks to be a little strappy there. No, that wasn't it either. Not a thong, not a cowboy hat, not sandals, flip-flops, or Crocs. 319-234-5369. Rock 108 Facebook page also open for your guesses today on this Brain Buster. 735 will reveal that to you.
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0: Eva Under Fire featuring Maria Brink of In This Moment. It's Villainous with Rock 108. Taking a look at that weather here this morning. A severe thunderstorm warning continues here for the eastern part of the listening area this morning as you're looking at Cedar and some parts of Johnson County here this morning. That should be traipsing off here in just a little bit, but there's a lot of lightning with this particular storm. You know, taking a look at the lightning tracker, it's just like, oh, okay. A lot going on here today, so watch out as you're outside here today and take it easy. Full KCRG TV9 First Alert weather forecast will be coming up for you shortly, but right now, not headline news.
1: 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A new app will let a person send messages after they die. Now you tell us, said many prisoned spouses who have been on Dateline. A Free Willy reboot is in the works. This time, instead of a whale, it'll star Louis C.K. A traveling exhibit of props from Star Wars launches next year. And the year after, there'll be another tour of props that were digitally added. And a posthumous Jimmy Buffett album will feature new songs. Fingers crossed one of them will be an ode to Beats Life featuring a calypso drum. This is not headline news on the Rock 108 Morning Show.

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2: Our active weather week continues. The TV9 First Alert forecast, chance of storms this morning with highs in the lower 80s. Tonight, a chance of storms with upper 60s and lower 70s. Thursday, showers and storms likely with highs in the upper 70s. Friday, chance of showers and storms with upper 70s. We'll continue the chance Saturday with mid to upper 80s. From the TV9 First Alert Weather Lab, I'm Justin Roberts on the Rock 108 Morning Show.
3: It's 71 Cedar Rapids in Iowa City, 73 Waterloo and Cedar Falls. A flash flood warning right now for southern Benton County, northeastern Iowa County, northern Johnson County, and southern Linn County. That until 11:15 this morning, a flash flood warning. The rain will continue as we move through the Rock 108 Morning Show today, but Brainbuster, that will also continue. 4 out of 10 women say that men should never wear this to work. What should they not wear? 319-234-5369. 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It's Allison Chains.

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2: 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So what is it? We had earlier guesses that included things like sandals, flip-flops, Crocs, cowboy hat, and a thong. Wasn't any of those. 319-234-5369. We got Jason Davis, who said pocket protectors. Jason, where in the hell do you find those anymore? Are they at the office supply stores? Can you find them there? Which aisle would you find, please? No, not pocket protectors today. Somebody else guessing along those same lines. Josh had said, how about a bow tie? Again, it's that whole thing of, you get that on Amazon? I suppose the pocket protectors and the bow tie there. Cologne was also a top guess. Cologne today? No, wasn't it. 4 out of 10 women, though, say that men should never wear this to work. What do you think? 319-234-5369. The answer's coming up here, and final guess? Yeah, we'll get that by 7:35. Let's get to sports first.
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2: Everson Pereira homered to help the Cardinals beat the Phillies 2-0 last night. Pete Crow Armstrong, Alex Bregman, Seiya Suzuki homered. The Cubs rallied from an early deficit and beat the Nationals 8-6. Orioles over the Twins 5-2. The Brewers, Royals, and Red Sox lost yesterday. The White Sox had Pope Leo on their side, invoked their most prominent fan with a Pope hat giveaway for their home game against the Reds. Giveaway energized the home fans and became a part of the team's home run celebrations. Unfortunately, the White Sox, though, could not muster a win to honor Pope Leo, losing 5-4 in 10 innings. Minnesota Vikings have named Kyler Murray their new starter over former first-round pick J.J. McCarthy. Head coach Kevin O'Connell informed the team of his decision yesterday. Kelsey Mitchell scored 20 of her 28 in the first half. Caitlin Clark added 22 points, 10 assists, led the Fever to a 106-92 victory over the New York Liberty. 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
1: 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I love you guys. We cannot wait to see you, Iowa. It ain't nothing but family.

0: Breaking Benjamin, Something Wicked, Rock 108, 648, Brian Marshall. The scattered storms, those through this morning, high today of 84, the chance of showers and storms overnight tonight, and then tomorrow, showers and storms, and 78. So with the rain here this morning, there's a couple of things going on for you. Let's run through some of those. That includes a severe thunderstorm warning until 7:30 this morning for southern Benton County, Iowa County, and that will be going till 7:30 with a severe thunderstorm located near Marengo, moving southeast at 60 mile per hour wind gusts and quarter size hail associated with that part of the storm. Flash flood warning right now for Benton, Iowa, Johnson, and Linn counties. That flash flood warning could be extended past 11:15 this morning. So a lot of lightning with this going on too. Taking a look at the roads, I knew it. I-380 southbound, left lane blocked right now. That's between exit 4 and County Road F-28, US 6 near North Liberty. Left lane blocked due to a crash. Right now, expected delay on that is not much, but could tighten up on I-380 southbound. Details through Iowa DOT and Iowa State Patrol, 511IA.org. All right, so you think you got it bad starting off the day. It's raining outside. Got to take the dog out. A high school football player in Arkansas practiced last Thursday for nearly an hour with a venomous cottonmouth snake in his helmet. Student felt movement inside the helmet during practice and alerted an assistant coach. That's when the 2-foot snake was discovered hiding out beneath the padding inside the helmet. Police called to the scene to address what was an initial report of a copperhead inside the helmet. Turns out, cottonmouth, both venomous. Once on the scene, officials recognized it as a cottonmouth. In an effort to force the snake out of the helmet, officers submerged the helmet in a tub filled with water. But the cottonmouth, also known as a water moccasin, semi-aquatic, so it was like, nah, I'm gonna stay here for just a little bit. When it did finally pop its head out, they got it and took it out of the helmet. This is the nightmare fuel that happens, isn't it? If you're absolutely nene for snakes, and you hear about this where it's inside somebody's helmet, you're like, I'm not doing this anymore. Not wearing a helmet during practice. But you have to. Do I? There was a snake, not in my boot, like Woody from Toy Story. There's a snake in my helmet. Yeah, you think you got it bad. There's your start to the day. 6:51 news is coming up from KCRG TV9 plus Soundgarden. Fell on Black Days.
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2: 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Rock 108 Morning Show. After this kind of moves out of the area in the next hour or so, we'll get you a chance to get to see Earshot. We're giving chances for you to go to the show this week. Wednesday, September 23rd, Olympic Southside Theater, Earshot, Heartsick. The band returning to Eastern Iowa. I'm looking forward to this one because the very first

0: time I ever saw the band was behind what is now the Olympic Southside Theater. That space where they played doesn't exist anymore. It's a condo or something along those lines. So they're indoors, going to be on the stage at the Olympic Southside Theater, and a chance to win those tickets coming up here in the next hour or so for Earshot. A little comedy right now. Julian McCullough talks about being friended by a cat on social media.
1: I checked my Facebook this week, and I had a friend request, and I was like, still got it. So I clicked on it, and it was a cat. And my real thought, I'm not even kidding, was, I don't know this cat. I was suspicious, because I didn't recognize. So I went through its pictures to see if I recognized any cats it was hanging out with. And I didn't, so I looked in the mutual friends section. My sister was in it. I'm like, this cat knows my sister. It was my sister's cat. My sister started a profile for her cat, Ema, and then tried to friend me with it. So 3 days later, after I ignore it, she calls me from work. Why won't you add Ema on Facebook? And I was like, because I'm an adult and I have things to do? I don't, but I'm not doing that. So then she goes, you're supposed to make a profile for Pop-Tarts so she can be friends with Ema on Catbook and they can keep in touch. That's a real sentence. And I was like, Pop-Tarts doesn't know about outside, much less the internet, or that she's a cat. Then I thought how cute it would be if I did come home and Pop-Tarts was on my laptop just doing her status updates, you know, like 4 days of dry food, can't wait for the weekend.
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1: 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So what is it? The earlier guesses on the show had included things like sandals, flip-flops, Crocs, cowboy hat, thong, pocket protectors, bow tie, cologne, Boston Mike. Checked in with a Thompson Twins concert shirt, but I know you've got that Nelson shirt that you wear. Lee in Wheatland said the gold chain. I see. Okay. Especially if it's the thicker one, I can see where you might go, what you doing over there? Leah, no, it wasn't the gold chain. Shane's guess, cut off jean shorts. Just one step away from the JNCOs. Although you cut these off yourself, didn't you? Shane, that wasn't it either. 4 out of 10 women say that men should never wear this to work. Jordan said a cell phone belt clip. You don't see that much anymore, do you? Just pop it in a pocket and hope for the best. It wasn't that either. And then Shannon with a fanny pack. Tell that to the wrestlers. They're still carrying those around. 319-234-5369. 4 out of 10 women say that men should never wear this to work. Gold chain, cut off jean shorts, cell phone belt clip, fanny pack. Wasn't it? Answer coming up here in the next 20 minutes or so on the Rock 108 Morning Show.
0: 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It's a meeting place of like-minded weirdos. Weird. Strange. Especially the air staff.

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0: It's the Morning with Kerosene on Rock 108 at 7:21. Some good news, bad news for the younger portion of our audience. The bad news is school is coming up again for you. Good news is you'll be able to listen to the Rock 108 Morning Show on your way to school. So back to school time. What is the end of this like for the average kid out there today?
1: And now, an ordinary kid on back to school.
2: This sucks. Here I am sleeping in until 11 on a steady diet of Fruity Pebbles, Flaming Hot Cheetos, and Xbox. And it has to end? For what? So I can learn cursive? Cursive, Karen. Then I got friends that are like, this summer I went to Disney World. Well, I went to the Boys and Girls Club and I got stabbed. Twice. You came home with a plushie and I got scar tissue and trust issues. And can someone explain why my mom has to provide 43 glue sticks? What are we building, a life-size map of the moon out of construction paper? For reals. So no, I'm not excited for school. But now I know how to make a shiv out of a spork.
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2: Our active weather week continues. The TV9 First Alert forecast, chance of storms this morning with highs in the lower 80s. Tonight, chance of storms with upper 60s and lower 70s. Thursday, showers and storms likely with highs in the upper 70s. Friday, chance of showers and storms with upper 70s. We'll continue the chance Saturday with mid to upper 80s. From the TV9 First Alert Weather Lab, I'm Justin Roberts on the Rock 108 Morning Show.
3: 7:25. It is currently 72 in Eastern Iowa. 4 out of 10 women say that men should never wear this to work. It's today's Brain Buster and the answer in the next 10 minutes.

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1: 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So 4 out of 10 women say that men should never wear this to work. We got the man bun. We had the tank tops. What else did we have here today? Wedding ring came up a lot, which I was fascinated by that particular guest. But that wasn't it. We do have someone that is tasting the sweet victory today.

0: So, yeah, 4 out of 10 women say that men should never wear this to work. Josh Haas getting it 100% correct. Those that just said sweater, no. It's the sweater vest. That's right. 4 out of 10 women say it. Sweater vest, don't wear that to work ever. Never. That's your Brain Buster for today. Another one goes live tomorrow morning, 5:35 a.m. Rock 108 Facebook page, and all sponsored by Paymore, located in Coralville.
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0: Everson Pereira homered and helped the Cardinals beat the Phillies yesterday. Shut them down 2-0 last night. Pete Crow Armstrong, Alex Bregman, Seiya Suzuki, they all homered, and the Cubs rallied from an early deficit and beat the Nationals 8-6. Hope Leo, on their side, Chicago White Sox invoked their most prominent fan with a Pope hat giveaway for their home opener against the Reds. Giveaway energized the home fans, became a part of the team's home run celebrations, but unfortunately for the White Sox yesterday, could not muster a win to honor Pope Leo. Lost 5-4 in 10 innings. Orioles beat the Twins 5-2. Brewers, Royals, Red Sox, they also lost. Minnesota Vikings have named Kyler Murray their new starter over former first-round pick J.J. McCarthy. Head coach Kevin O'Connell informed the team of his decision. Battle was expected to last into the preseason, but nope. Kevin O'Connell called the contest 4 days before the Vikings are scheduled to take the field against the New York Giants. As for the status of McCarthy, O'Connell said he is slotted in as the backup and he's ready to go. Thanks, coach. Kelsey Mitchell scored 20 of her 28 points in the first half. Caitlin Clark added 22 points, 10 assists. The Indiana Fever had a 106-92 victory over the New York Liberty yesterday. 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

0: Shine Down with Young again, Rock 108. The scattered storms look to be moving off to the east for us here this morning. High is going to be 84 today. Still a flash flood warning right now. A local law enforcement reported some standing water on some main roads on portions of I-380. That was earlier this morning. Flash flooding is expected to linger today. So for flash flood warnings, you got Benton, Iowa County, Johnson County, and parts of Linn County as well. Also Scott County. Severe thunderstorm warnings even further to the east, Clinton and Scott counties here this morning. That is the storm that moved through the corridor. 60-mile-per-hour wind gusts and penny-sized hail. That is in Clinton and Scott counties this morning. All right, Daily Dumbass, let's move to that and put a smile on our faces for today because someone was dumb. In this case, two someones. Two Russian women rushing to make their flight at Moscow's international airport. And they thought they could get to the plane to stop taxiing to the runway so they could climb aboard. Women missed their Aeroflot flight and arrived at the gate to see the plane had already left. So they took an extraordinary gamble and ran onto the tarmac in an attempt to catch the plane that was preparing to leave. Video shows them racing across the restricted area, one dragging a suitcase and waving toward the aircraft. Ground crews halted operations. Security personnel escorted the women away. They never made the flight. Spark a major security scare and could face fines for entering a restricted airport zone. Look, I don't know about you, but I'm sure I could figure it out. But how do you figure out how? Okay, I'm going to get to the tarmac. When you're up in the airport lounge or at the gate, did they just bum rush the gate and then go down on the jetway and say, oh, hold on, hold on, hold on. Yeah, no, that doesn't work. In this case, two Russian women, your Daily Dumbass today. Enjoy that tag. Daily Dumbass, sponsored by Vintage Heaven. 3rd Avenue Southwest, just off L Street in Cedar Rapids. They are open Monday through Friday, 2 p.m. to 6 p.m. Saturday and Sunday, noon until 6 p.m. Oh my, what can you find at Vintage Heaven? Check them out.
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2: The prosecution will continue calling its witnesses today in the murder trial of Kalik Lewis. He's on trial for murder in the death of Diedrich Arnold. Yesterday, jurors saw what happened in the moments after the shooting. Two men, Arnold and Morris Gray, approached Lewis's home after exchanging threats over text messages. Arnold was shot in the neck as they entered Lewis's driveway. Lewis himself called 911 immediately after the shooting. The jury must decide if that shooting was self-defense. The city of Marion is asking the Iowa DOT for help continuing work on a major road project. It's in the process of constructing a corridor on Tower Terrace Road connecting Marion, Cedar Rapids, Hiawatha, and Robbins to Highway 13. But parts of that road still need to be connected together. The remainder of the project will cost $60 million to finish. Marion is seeking $25 million from the U.S. Transportation Department through a grant and is asking the Iowa DOT for help funding the rest. Communities are cleaning up after powerful winds swept through eastern Iowa yesterday morning. The National Weather Service says its preliminary conclusion is that it was a derecho that stretched from eastern Iowa to north-central Indiana. 80-mile-per-hour winds were recorded in some areas of eastern Iowa. A man in Farley says the wind forced his family toward the basement just in time as tree limbs came crashing down on his home. There are no reports of any injuries. Maquoketa, though, has declared a local community disaster period to help with cleanup after the storm. City crews say it may take 2 weeks to clean up the debris and fallen tree limbs caused by that derecho. This November, voters in Cedar Rapids will be asked to approve a $60 million bond for the Cedar Rapids Fire Department. The city council approved the ballot issue yesterday. The department says it wants to use the money for a new training facility, relocating 2 fire stations, remodeling 4 others, and purchasing trucks and equipment. It says those updates will mean more efficiently placed stations and a reduction in cancer risks for firefighters. If approved, you'll see an increase of $2.03 per $100,000 of your home's value. I'm Jim Mertens for breaking news alerts and headlines anytime. 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
1: Now that things have calmed down a little bit weather-wise for your Wednesday, chance coming up here in just a few minutes for Earshot. The band returning to Eastern Iowa Olympic Southside Theater Wednesday, September the 23rd. 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

great Brian Marshall. Coming up on Wednesday, September 23rd at the Olympic Southside Theater. We've got a show coming up with Earshot. Returning to Eastern Iowa. This would be, I think, their third time at least here in Cedar Rapids. And I know a couple of times out at the Pigpen in Clinton. But in this case, coming back to the Olympic Southside Theater. Wednesday night, September 23rd. Chances to win tickets all this week on the Rock 108 Morning Show, including now. 319-234-5369 or 319-364-5369. A chance for you to go see Earshot on September 23rd along with Heartsick. All of this happening at the Olympic Southside Theater, 3rd Street in Cedar Rapids. Yes, some of you have been inside that place before and heard them play this. Earshot waits. Rock 108.

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0: 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LeJon, what do you think?
1: Happy birthday. I love you guys. 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

0: Moon Fever and Bury Me on Rock 108. 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
1: Our active weather week continues. The TV9 First Alert forecast, chance of storms this morning with highs in the lower 80s. Tonight, chance of storms with upper 60s and lower 70s. Thursday, showers and storms likely with highs in the upper 70s. Friday, chance of showers and storms with upper 70s. We'll continue the chance Saturday with mid to upper 80s. From the TV9 First Alert Weather Lab, I'm Justin Roberts on the Rock 108 Morning Show.
2: It's 8:30. And looking at temperature right now of 72 degrees in eastern Iowa. Coming up in sports, we weren't expecting this to happen before the preseason, but the Minnesota Vikings have selected their QB1. That will be coming up in sports. Right now, AC/DC, taking that highway to hell.

0: song too. 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Brian Marshall. Now, the Brain Buster today, if you missed it, 4 out of 10 women say that men should never wear this to work. 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
0: So the Minnesota Vikings have named Kyler Murray their new starter over former first-round pick J.J. McCarthy. Head coach Kevin O'Connell informed the team of his decision yesterday. Battle was expected to last in the preseason, but it did not. O'Connell called the contest 4 days before the Vikings are scheduled to take the field against the New York Giants. As for the status of McCarthy, Kevin O'Connell said he is slotted in as the backup and is ready to go. Everson Pereira, he homered and helped the Cardinals beat the Phillies 2-0 yesterday. Pete Crow Armstrong, Alex Bregman, Seiya Suzuki, they homered. The Cubs rallied from an early deficit and beat the Nationals 8-6. Orioles over the Twins 5-2. Brewers, Royals, Red Sox, they lost yesterday. And with Pope Leo on their side, the Chicago White Sox invoked their most prominent fan with a Pope hat giveaway for their home game against the Reds. Giveaway energized the home fans and became part of the team's home run celebrations. But unfortunately for the White Sox, they could not muster a win to honor Pope Leo. They lost 5-4 in 10 innings yesterday. Kelsey Mitchell scored 20 of her 28 in the first half. Caitlin Clark had 22 points, 10 assists. Helped to lead the Indiana Fever to a 106-92 victory over the New York Liberty. 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

0: 3 days grace. Don't want to go home tonight on Rock 108. The chance of storms goes through the overnight tonight. We're going to hit 84 the high today, 70 overnight, and then showers and storms tomorrow and Friday. 78 tomorrow and then 79 as we move into Friday. A little bit after 9 o'clock, Russ joins me, and today on a Wednesday means, clue me in. Celebrity birthdays. I got three of them today, and clue him in on who they are. You'll be able to help him out with that. And then, after that, bringing back another edition of Dear Uncle Rusty. I found an old Dear Abby article, this one from, I want to say it was like 2008, maybe 2007. And see if Uncle Rusty can provide some advice to this individual. We'll do that after 9 o'clock today. Clue me in, then Dear Uncle Rusty on the Rock 108 Morning Show.
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1: Royal Bliss. 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John 5, Rattle the Cage. We raise the battle call. Rattle the cage
0: until it falls. 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
1: You have to end it with You Bastards. Always sounds better when you end a song title with You Bastards.
0: Oh.
1: See You in Hell, You Bastards.
0: Is that like when
1: in bed?
0: The fortune cookie and the in bed? It's interesting. Sometimes you open those up and you're like, oh, that shouldn't happen. Especially the ones you get from, was it Hy-Vee? When you get Hy-Vee Chinese. It seems like those ones are written by AI.
1: There was a Chinese restaurant I used to visit when I was in Long Island. I could walk to it from my house. So I became pretty friendly with them. And they always gave me the special fortune cookies at the end of the night.
0: What was so special?
1: They were filthy. Filthy. I said, I didn't even know these existed. And he said, they're for special customers.
0: I love that. I mean, it's what did you order? Do you remember?
1: No.
0: Really?
1: No.
0: Did you order? Did you rotate?
1: I've always been a I'll pick anything, especially if it's a restaurant I'm not real familiar with. Yeah. Eventually, I probably settled on one dish I like, but I can't remember.
0: That's good. There's a couple of good Chinese places in and around the area. I like the ones that obviously have the authentic family and the questionable as to whether or not it's completely clean back there.
1: You can't judge Chinese restaurants by cleanliness. You can every other restaurant.
0: It has to have that specific wallpaper, doesn't it? And the lights that are up overhead. The
1: paper lights.
0: No, it's not the neon lights. The
1: fluorescent.
0: There you go. Thank you. Okay. That's the word I was trying to think of. Don't worry about me.
1: I would love to have a fire ring with a wok holder like they do in those restaurants. They turn on that gas.
0: Oh, yeah. Do you buy into the, what is it, the style where you sit down, family style, where they create the meal in front of you and do the little volcano and stuff?
1: The hibachi? No.
0: Yeah.
1: No, I'm not a big hibachi
0: fan. I did it once. I was like, yeah, that's fine.
1: It's okay. If you have kids, it's great.
0: Yeah, well, but everybody does the same gimmick.
1: You know, true.
0: The choo-choo train, the volcano, true. They throw the shrimp up in the air.
1: And the other thing is, if your kids are picky, there's no choice there. It's just you get what they give you.
0: You have a daughter that threw up because of rice. She says she's allergic. She won't go.
1: You can't be allergic to rice.
0: Tell her that. She's 20 now, and she still tells me she's allergic to rice. I'm like, you're not allergic to rice. You threw up once at a Chinese restaurant.
1: I have lost most of my food aversions. You know, there was a lot of stuff I had aversions to as a kid that I could care less now.
0: Yeah, no, I'm still averse to bananas and will continue to be.
1: I can't even imagine why.
0: Texture.
1: But they're delicious.
0: Are they? Are they?
1: A stinky fish I always have a problem with.
0: Oh, yeah,
1: the really smelly fish I have a
0: problem with. Were you, this is odd, before we go into clue me in, were you into oysters at all?
1: Oh, never. Disgusting.
0: Because of the texture?
1: Yes.
0: Okay.
1: Slimy. You know, and a lot of people eat those and they just swallow them. They don't even chew them. So what's the point?
0: Can you chew it?
1: I wouldn't want
0: to. It's like chewing snot.
1: Snot, exactly.
0: Because when we were at Coney Island, so I told you that we did the Nathan's hot dogs. And then after doing the Cyclone, which is the big roller coaster that was built in, you know.
1: It's a wooden coaster, right?
0: And rattles your teeth.
1: Yeah,
0: still. There was a stop that we did over, there was a little oyster bar and it was pretty cheap. You get whatever. And they're like, you want some? No.
1: Who was eating them?
0: The group. And I just was like, nah, that looks suspect. It looks dirty.
1: I don't know. If you're right on the coast like that.
0: Yeah, but are you expecting good oysters to come out of, you know, the area near New York City?
1: Yeah.
0: Aren't they dirty?
1: Oysters are dirty. They're bottom feeders.
0: Oh.
1: There's nothing clean about oysters. They eat the dung of all the other fish.
0: So I guess it's 50-50. I mean, I ate a hot dog, which is the
1: Nathan's.
0: Dung.
1: Yeah.
0: Which is the dung of society, too, I suppose.
1: Yeah, that's true. So,
0: clue me in today. You have three celebrity birthdays, and you can get help if you'd like. A 51-year-old American actor born in Falmouth, Mass.
1: Yep.
0: Then we got a 63-year-old rapper, songwriter, record producer, and a 77-year-old guitarist, singer, songwriter. You can get help, and how's that?
1: Okay. Rusty Jock on Facebook. My friends can text me help on the Facebook page.
0: You can only use that once because it's a phone-a-friend option. Uh-huh. We'll do that after the forecast next.
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2: Looks like the showers and storms from this morning have moved to the east, but a flash flood warning still in effect right now for Benton, Iowa, Johnson, and Linn counties. The flash flooding expected to linger today. Looking at the rest of this afternoon, it should be pretty dry. Chance of storms tonight, though, low of 70, and then showers and storms, 78 tomorrow. Chance of showers and storms again on Friday, and a high of 79.
3: Is the frying pan in danger?
2: I'm sorry?
3: Is the frying pan in danger?
2: You mean in Brandon?
3: Isn't that in Benton? Isn't that the world's biggest frying pan?
2: Yeah, in Brandon.
3: Oh, Brandon.
2: Yeah, Brandon, Iowa. Okay. Yeah, I think it's okay.
3: It's safe.
2: It might have some water on it.
3: Yeah.
2: And then you can have it sizzling here to you.
3: Yeah.
2: 73 in Eastern Iowa, and we start on Wednesday with Clue Me In.
3: Okay, I'm ready.
2: Three celebrity birthdays. We start off with a 51-year-old American actor born in Falmouth, Mass, younger brother of another American actor. You probably know his older brother a little bit better.
3: Both from Falmouth.
2: Interesting. Yeah. Yeah. Anything yet?
3: My parents had a place in Falmouth.
2: Really?
3: Yeah.
2: What's that like?
3: It was nice. It was on a, kind of a dirt, not dirt road, but, old side road that you had to walk through these wooded areas to get to the beach. So it wasn't that far from the beach. It was kind of cool.
2: Okay. So nothing yet, huh?
3: No.
2: This particular individual appeared in a 1997 movie that his brother starred in and also wrote.
3: Brothers, Falmouth, Mass. Coen brothers?
2: No. Keep going.
3: What are the brothers? I mean, Matt Damon. Oh, not Matt Damon, the other one. Ben Affleck?
2: Okay, so what's the younger
3: Casey
2: brother?
3: Casey Affleck?
2: That's correct.
3: That's it?
2: That's it.
3: They were born in Falmouth?
2: Yes.
3: I had no clue.
2: He was born in Falmouth.
3: Okay.
2: Yeah, nice work. 63-year-old rapper, songwriter, record producer, born in Auburn, Washington.
3: Okay.
2: Anthony L. Ray was his legal name, is his legal name. He was interested in electronics and CB radios from a young age. One of his early jobs was working at a pinball arcade servicing the machines.
3: That's cool.
2: Any ideas yet?
3: Anthony Kiedis.
2: No, this is a rapper, songwriter.
3: Oh, rapper.
2: Record. Yep, born in Auburn, Washington.
3: Black rapper?
2: Uh-huh.
3: Okay.
2: In 1992, his biggest hit was released talking about the backsides of ladies.
3: Oh, I like big butts. I cannot lie. I can't remember his name. One more clue.
2: Former Rock 108 morning show host CeCe was his producer in Seattle for his radio show.
3: Oh, that's right.
2: She had a mohawk at the time.
3: Dr. Dre?
2: No. He still does have something specific in his title, though.
3: Yeah. Doctor, what else?
2: If you're knighted.
3: MC.
2: If you're knighted.
3: Sir Mix-a-Lot.
2: Correct.
3: All right.
2: Clued you in.
3: Yes, you did.
2: Final one. 77-year-old guitarist, singer, songwriter, born in Glasgow, but raised in Newcastle.
3: Sting.
2: No.
3: Oh, he's a bass player.
2: Co-founded his famous band with his younger brother, David. The band ran from 1977 to 1995.
3: David.
2: Yeah, David was his brother.
3: Did the brother have a solo career or no?
2: The one, David?
3: Yeah.
2: Not that I'm aware of.
3: Okay.
2: The Birthday Boy is ranked 27th on the Rolling Stone Top 100 Greatest Guitarists of All Time.
3: Phil Lynott?
2: No.
3: Is he with the Stones?
2: No, he's not.
3: Greatest guitarist, brothers.
2: I'm going to help you out, and I'm going to name off some of the albums of this band.
3: Davies Brothers.
2: No.
3: Okay.
2: 1979, the album was Communique. In 1980, Making Movies.
3: Oh, Dire Straits.
2: That's correct. And who's the birthday boy?
3: Mark Knopfler.
2: Correct.
3: All right. Whew.
2: Look at that.
3: How old is he?
2: 77.
3: Wow.
2: Can you believe that?
3: Yeah.
2: Any Mark Knopfler stories?
3: None.
2: Really?
3: No, not a single one. Saw him live. Saw at the one of the really nice theaters in Boston.
2: Mm-hmm.
3: And it was a great show. I mean, just amazing.
2: The
3: musicianship.
2: The one trivia fact is that when Weird Al did the Beverly Hillbillies song to Dire Straits' Money for Nothing, Mark insisted that he play guitar on it.
3: That's cool.
2: So Mark was a part of the parody in the UHF.
3: That's the way it should work. That's great.
2: Yeah, it's pretty awesome. So there you go. All three for you today.
3: Wow.
2: And after Soundgarden, another edition of Dear Uncle Rusty. Yeah, you're going to offer some advice to someone looking for it.
3: Do not take my advice, please.
2: No, you should in this case. We'll do it after Outshines.

0: Soundgarden, Outshine on Rock 108. I'm cautiously optimistic for this 8 tracks that they say have Chris Cornell's vocal and that they're producing for Soundgarden.
1: I saw an interview with Chris, and he opened up a little bit about how difficult it was to write for Soundgarden because the other members expected a certain type of song, and it was more of the hard-edge stuff, and he had trouble bringing the softer things that he was very good at to Soundgarden, which is why his side projects happened.
0: I wonder what it was like writing for Audioslave. Because you've got everybody from Rage Against the Machine.
1: He said it was very democratic. We all sat in the same room. Nobody wrote alone. And we all worked out songs together. And he said it was very different. I wrote alone for Soundgarden, and I wrote in a group for
0: Audioslave.
1: Audioslave, thank you.
0: There's so many bangers from that band.
1: Yeah.
0: So, I'll even include the hits. Although Set It Off and Gasoline from that first album are bangers. So.
1: Gasoline was great.
0: Gasoline's a great one.
1: Yeah.
0: Did they make that a single? Anyway, here we go. On Wednesdays, after Clue Me In is something new. It's called Dear Uncle Rusty. And this is where Russ, Uncle Rusty, is providing you advice. Now, this particular story is from a Dear Abby article from 2008, I believe.
1: Okay.
0: So here we go with Dear Uncle Rusty.
1: I am ready to hear your complaints.
0: I moved to a small town a few years ago to take a job in a very public position. This is a place where everyone knows everyone else's business, so I try hard to maintain a good reputation. About a year ago, a childhood friend, we'll call her Lindsay, came to visit. Lindsay loved the town so much that she decided to move here and be my roommate. At first, I was excited at the prospect, but my enthusiasm has waned since finding out that Lindsay is very promiscuous. Since January, Lindsay has had sex with 7 men, sometimes dating more than one at a time. I worry about Lindsay because this behavior is unhealthy. I also worry that associating with her could damage my reputation, not to mention my uneasiness about waking up and finding strange men in my apartment, some of whom she met only the night before. I think she's compromising both of our safety. How can I handle this tactfully? Lindsay is an adult. I don't feel I can tell her how to live her personal life. Should I ask her to move out? Aside from this problem, she's an excellent roommate. That from Not That Kind of Girl.
1: Okay, so it's a woman roommate.
0: Mm-hmm.
1: Okay. In the words of Joan Rivers, "Oh, grow up, for Christ's sakes." I mean, she's taking advantage of the best part of living in small towns, which is everybody knows your reputation. She has a choo-choo train at the door waiting for her because of her reputation, and that can only help you in your dating life because people might think it would rub off on you a little bit. So yes, I say encourage this roommate of yours and get the stick out of your butt.
0: Oh, wow. Because
1: maybe some of those men she's bringing home might want a little more.
0: Oh. They weren't finished?
1: You never know.
0: Oh. Yeah. Goodness gracious.
1: Huh. Yeah.
0: She's not that kind of girl, she says. But maybe she is.
1: She just needs practice.
0: I mean, with a little practice. 7 men, that seems to be a lot of practice. And
1: yeah.
0: You mentioned being compromised. Compromising positions can happen.
1: The only problem her girlfriend's going to have because of a small town. No, yeah. Well, maybe aside from that. small town. She's going to run out of men.
0: Yeah.
1: Yeah, the pool's, you know, the pool is not too deep.
0: Yeah, she's going to have to go find Dirty Johnny somewhere.
1: Right.
0: Yeah. She's missing a few teeth.
1: Move to the next town over. Put up a little plaque. I'm coming soon.
0: Oh, I see what you did there.
1: Bada boom, bada bing. Well, hello.
0: That was Dear Uncle Rusty for a Wednesday. If you happen to have a problem and you think Uncle Rusty can solve it, what's a way that they can get a hold of us?
1: You can send me a email, russ@rock108.com.
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1: there
0: way.
1: You go.
0: Uncle Rusty doesn't have to see it right away. Architects coming up and Eye of the Storm from Five Finger Death Punch.
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10: 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I love you guys. 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It ain't nothing but family.

0: I figure Death Punch, Eye of the Storm with Rock 108. Got a text message asking what small town that woman lived in.
1: Yeah.
0: heads up, it was 2008.
2: For a friend.
0: Yeah.
2: For a friend.
0: Yeah, not that kind of girl.
2: You know what's more intrusive than flock cameras?
0: Please tell me.
2: The people who run apartment complexes.
0: Okay.
2: They have turned into like the HOA Nazis on steroids. And I hate to use that, but...
0: What, steroids?
2: No, well, yeah.
0: Okay.
2: Yeah. Shrinks your nuts. They sent me... They want to know everything about your life. It's like, I pay the rent, you give me heat and electricity. That's kind of the...
0: And the space to live in.
2: The space to live in. That's kind of the deal you've always made when you rent your apartments. And then they started with the no smoking. Okay, I get that.
0: Inside or at all?
2: At all. Anywhere on the community.
0: What?
2: I can't even... Like, I would go out to my garage and smoke.
0: That sucks.
2: And I got a note, no smoking in the garages. It's like, oh, for Christ's sakes. So I have to start the car and drive off the property.
0: Ugh.
2: So...

0: passed. Mm-hmm. I haven't changed my car.
1: Okay.
0: So I sent them back a note saying, hey, my car hasn't changed in the 5 years I've been here.
1: Okay.
0: My emergency contact is still my brother Rich, mm-hmm. and I put his phone number down.
1: Mm-hmm.
0: And I said, I can't find my vet records for Vinny, but if need be, I'll get them from the vet. And I have no idea why you want a picture of a black cat. They all look alike.
1: Mm-hmm.
0: But I love sharing pictures of Vinny. Here's my picture of Vinny.
1: And look at you. You've compromised.
0: Yeah. But why?
1: The vet records is what catches me.
0: Yeah.
1: At least for Vinny. Because Vinny's not leaving the apartment.
0: He's an indoor cat, so he can't get any cat diseases,
1: uh-huh.
0: you know, fights with other animals. It's just me and him, and unless I bite him, I'm the one assuming all the risk, because he bites me usually.
1: Does your complex allow dogs?
0: Yes.
1: So maybe what they're doing, and this is me being nice, maybe they're doing it, everyone has to provide vet records, because if puppies get rabies or have issues or aggression, that they know, okay, maybe this is one of the apartments we need to watch after.
0: Again, the cat never leaves the apartment.
1: Yeah. The smoking, I can kind of see that. Don't smoke in the garage, because you may forget something. You burn the garage down.
0: Yes, and that's why.
1: But on the property itself, like if you wanted to take a walk around on the sidewalks, like you can't do that.
0: No.
1: That sucks.
0: In fact, they even went so far as to say, and you can't smoke on the Collins property next door. Excuse me?
1: Wait, they're ruling that now too?
0: Well, they have no... I mean, maybe they're trying to be a good neighbor to Collins, but you have no say over that.
1: Yeah, but and I know you don't. It's not like you're, you know, out there chaining. You take a couple of puffs and then you're done.
0: Right.
1: So you're not the problem.
0: Well, it's the butts on the ground. They probably don't like it.
1: But you, you do that?
0: Yeah.
1: Oh, shame on.
0: What else
1: shame.
0: Am I gonna, what else are you going to do with them?
1: You bring them back and you put them in your own garbage.
0: No.
1: Now you're the problem. You're not the solution.
0: I have never not snuffed a butt out on the sidewalk. I remember in New York City once I did it. The girl I was walking with picked it up. She says, what are you doing? I said, it's New York City, for Christ's sakes. I said, we're not in the cleanest city in the world. What's in that milky white puddle that's on every corner in the city?
1: Exactly. You're lucky I'm not whizzing in the alley. Or worse.
0: So it's whatever. But, I mean, our whole culture has become very spy-ish.
1: I got a call from my insurance agency. It's funny that you mentioned that you were looking for that. They wanted to have the updates on, you know, the age of the roof and the age of this and the age of this. And I understand you're just looking to update the policy so you can charge me more.
0: Right, right.
1: And I have not done that yet.
0: Yeah,
1: I'm going to write them back. No changes.
0: Right. Same as it ever was.
1: Yeah, there you go.
0: Who's that? Same as it ever was. Same as it ever was. Psycho Chicken, Psycho Killer.
1: Talking Heads.
0: Talking Heads.
1: It took me a second. Yeah. I had to close my eyes.
0: Yeah.
1: Okay. Are you going to complain anymore to your landlords?
0: I always complain.
1: Okay.
0: I mean, the first one who I loved, I've been through like five property managers.
1: Oh, so that's...
0: But the first one, Colleen, she just called me the complainer and laughed at me. And I'm like, that's fine. That's fine.
1: At least you had a name.
0: Right.
1: Complainer up there.
0: Grumpy.
1: In that.
0: Grumpy. No, she called me Grumpy.
1: Well, then that's fine, because it's on your brand.
0: That's who I am. I want to
1: Today, Double Shot Lunch, you said today was going to be what?
0: It's going to be all about our birthday show this weekend. There are still a few tickets available. We're going to do a Dusty Double Shot Lunch. Two from Return to Dust and four from Seven Dust, including the new one off the album One.
1: I see that, because you put...
0: I put a holder in there.
1: You put a holder in there. It's like, that band isn't on our... Or do you know something I don't?
0: No.
1: Because that would be awesome. But I'm not going to say it out loud.
0: Yeah.
1: Double Shot Lunch coming up at noon with Russ on Rock 108.
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0: Well, that's new to our A rotation at Rock 108. You guys are liking that song a lot. From Ashes to New and Die for You. Cage the Elephant before that. It's Russ on Hump Day. Guess what day it is? Double Shot Lunch today is going to be great. We're doing a deep dive into Seven Dust and also show you the greatness of Return to Dust, who are opening for the 34th birthday party this Saturday at the Alliant Energy Powerhouse.
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0: We have stormy weather off and on from now through Friday night with temperatures, 84 today and dropping down into the mid-70s tomorrow and Friday. 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

Rock 108, the new one from Dead Sugar out of Texas. There are metal chicks and there are hippie chicks. She's a hippie chick for sure. It's called Inland, the Prey from Dead Sugar at Rock 108.

0: That might be my favorite Stone Temple Pilots song. Where does it rank on your list? I like it. It's called Tripping on a Hole in a Paper Heart. Title makes no sense, but the song is great.
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1: 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LaJean, what do you think?
0: Happy birthday. I love you guys. We cannot wait to see you, Iowa. It ain't nothing but family.

0: Rock 108, the new one from Skillet. It's called Scream. And here's something that could make you scream. Imagine being in college at an Ivy League institution like, oh, I don't know, Cornell in Ithaca, New York, and going down to the communal kitchen and seeing your roommates butchering a bear. Yeah, hunting's big in upstate New York, and there were no rules against butchering animals in the communal kitchens at Cornell University. So they did what any student would do. They butchered the bear in the kitchen. Do you eat bear? I guess you do. I didn't know this.
1: T1 Nation, who's ready for Earshot? Their return to Cedar Rapids, Wednesday night, September 23rd, at the Olympic Southside Theater. I'm not afraid. All this week, Brian Marshall has

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9: I wonder what bear tastes like, by the way. Anybody ever eaten bear? Let me know. Scattered storms today, tomorrow, and Friday. Temperatures in the mid to upper 70s tomorrow and Friday. 85 for the high temperature, and really muggy today. It's

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0: Rock 108, The Foos with Best of You. Breaking Benjamin, their new one, Something Wicked before that. It's Ross, Double Shot Lunch today, a celebration of Rock 108's 34 years and our birthday party show, which is happening this Saturday night, featuring Seven Dust. So we're going to do a fairly deep dive into Seven Dust and play four of their tracks. And we're going to play two from the opening act, Return to Dust, who are amazing. I want to show you how great this band is so you get there early enough to see them. It's the Dusty Double Shot Lunch coming up at 12.
1: 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If you have an alarm system, use it. And post signs that say your home has an alarm. 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
1: 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I highly recommend this place. I'm there at least once a week. 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It's the 34th birthday show this weekend, Saturday night, at the Alliant Energy Powerhouse Club 5 featuring 7 Dust. We're going to do a deep dive into 7 Dust tracks in a minute. But first, the band opening up for them. I can't tell you how good this band is. They're called Return to Dust. It's a dusty affair this Saturday night. I'm going to play two from Return to Dust. This one's called Belly Up at Rock 108.

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1: And now to our feature presentation. We have four songs from Seven Dust. A deep-ish dive into Seven Dust today on the Double Shot Lunch. 34th birthday party show is this Saturday night. There are still some tickets available, but some of the sections have sold out. This is Black from Seven Dust, the first song we ever played from them at Rock 108.

Whipping Cream. I have no idea what that song's about. I should probably look it up someday. It's a Seven Dust double shot lunch today. The show is Saturday night. This is the newest one. It's the title track from their new album, and it's One at Rock 108.

0: He won, and the Clefish would never forgive me if I didn't play that song. That's the title track from the brand new Seven Dust album called One. I think that's a great tune. Thanks for listening to the Double Shot Lunch today, sponsored as it is every day by the Peddler's Fork restaurant here in Cedar Rapids. I highly recommend the place.
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0: Stormy weather for the second half of the week. Today, tomorrow, and Friday, storms expected each day with temperatures in the upper 70s. Today, the high is going to be 84 and kind of muggy. 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
0: Happy birthday. I love you guys. We cannot wait to see you, Iowa. It ain't nothing but family.

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It's called Young Again. 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

0: Rock 108, the new one from 3 Days Grace. Don't want to go home tonight. Bother was Corey Taylor and Stone Sour. It's Russ. It's raining right now again in Hiawatha. What's it doing where you're at? We'll check the new TV9 First Alert weather forecast next.
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0: Some rain is passing through our area here in Cedar Rapids right now, and scattered storms will continue throughout the afternoon. 84 degrees for the high temperatures. Showers and storms tomorrow, 78 degrees.

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1: Papa Roach featuring a Humankind. 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

0: No excuses. Allison Chains at Rock 108. Ned is in the house for the world famous 2 o'clock crossover that we do at 1:50.
1: Yep, almost 2 o'clock enough.
0: Yeah.
1: Close enough.
0: What's going on today, Ned?
1: I don't know. What's going on with you?
0: Well, you were in early because...
1: Yeah, dude. Oh, right? Yeah. Babysitter showed up early, so that means I'm like, what the hell else am I
0: Would it have
1: do?
0: Been just you and the babysitter?
1: Yeah, because the kids awkward. Are still asleep, and I'm just like, you're nice, but I'm going to go.
0: Yeah.
1: Like, I have a work to get early to, you know? Plus... I decided to do a kid-friendly thing myself, and I went to Quickstar, and I got one of their Nerds Slurpee icy things.
0: Did you really?
1: So good, dude. I don't know what it is. I'm, like, addicted to them. They're like this grape-strawberry mix, and it tastes just like the candy.
0: So Nerds, are Nerds sweet, like, sour?
1: Kind of, yeah, a little sour-ish, yeah.
0: Like a sweet tart, kind of?
1: Yeah, kind of, yeah. They're like those little bits and pieces, you know?
0: Yeah.
1: You eat, like, a whole handful of them. Well, they have a Slurpee, essentially, at Quickstar, and I'm like... I gotta get another one of those. They're so good.
0: I can't even remember the last time I had a Slurpee.
1: Like a True Blue Slurpee?
0: Any Slurpee.
1: The best one is the Coca-Cola one, in my opinion. Always has
0: it's
1: been.
0: It's just Coke over ice.
1: Yeah, no, not even over ice. It's just like that,
0: crushed ice.
1: Not even that. It's like a fluid, I guess you could say.
0: It is, isn't it?
1: Yeah. I don't know what you would call it.
0: You can't chew it like crushed ice.
1: A frosty beverage?
0: I don't know what you call that.
1: I don't know. It's its own thing, man.
0: Brain freeze?
1: Oh, yeah. No, and I've noticed, too, I can't get the big ones anymore. I have to get the small ones. Because after I drink, like, a big one, I'm like, oh, my God. But if I drink a small one, I'm like, I'm good, you know.
0: I don't think I've ever had a brain freeze.
1: Really?
0: I've never tried for one, but I can't remember ever having one.
1: Well, maybe on 420, we'll go over to
0: the place. Yeah, I should try one someday, huh?
1: And just keep eating the thing until all of a sudden you're like, then you try all these options to try to, like, get rid of it by sticking the tongue to your roof of your mouth is apparently helps.
0: I want a brain freeze. We'll have to do that someday.
1: I want a brain freeze. No one wants a brain freeze.
0: I do, because I've never experienced
1: the
0: one.
1: The flavor is so good.
0: You ready to go?
1: Yeah.
0: Club Ned kicks off with Metallica next. See ya.
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0: Five-Finger Death Punch, Eye of the Storm, their newest one on Rock 108, off their brand new album as well, too, called Legacy. Hey, it's Ned Clockton, man. Happy Wednesday today. A little stormy this morning. Guess what? More storms coming up tomorrow as well, too. But at least we get to enjoy a little bit of partly cloudy skies while we're at it as well, too. And hey, super thank you to listening to me every single day. It's crazy to think that in a couple more months will be my 11th year here on Rock 108. And it's funny because I've had plenty of people come up to me, and I've actually had someone come up to me and say, I've been listening to you since I was a kid. And I'm like, oh my God, which is crazy to think that it's been that long, man. So yeah, a couple more months till we celebrate that. But until then, let's enjoy the weather and enjoy the day. Got some Creed coming your way next, along with your weather as well. And don't forget too, that the 2 p.m. hour is sponsored by Grimm's Custom Creations, offering custom wood artwork. 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Check out some of his stuff, dude. It is so nuts and so crazy, especially with the holiday coming just around the corner. You might want to start thinking about getting that Christmas list started early, right? Stick around. 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
1: Mostly cloudy skies, high 76 right now, but tomorrow looks like storms are coming back with a high of 78.

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1: McLovin? What kind of a stupid name is that, Fogle? 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

0: Freddie Priest, Living After Midnight, of course, on Rock 108. Hey, it's Ned. If you're heading out to the John Mulaney Show, that's set to be tomorrow at the McGrath Amphitheater. Well, guess what? It's changed. Yeah, don't worry. The show's still going on, but it's just being moved to the Alliant Energy Powerhouse instead. Due to the possibility of the weather kind of showing up tomorrow, they're going to take the precaution and make sure that the show still does go on. So if you do have tickets or going to buy tickets to comedian John Mulaney tomorrow, originally at McGrath Amphitheater, it has been moved over to the Alliant Energy Powerhouse. So keep an eye on that, of course, and go on over to Rock 108's Facebook page as well as CR Events Live. 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

0: 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Brand new stuff from those guys on Rock 108. And approved by James Hetfield and Metallica, which is a pretty high honor in that case. I'm not even approved by James Hetfield. But at least Lou Bruce likes me, right? Hey. Well, when you bathe in the morning or the night, whatever you do, you probably have a towel. Got to dry off, right? Well, how many times do you use that towel before you decide to throw it in the washing machine? My parents have always been known for washing the towel after it's done. That's it. Yeah, one done and it's all good to go. But be honest, how many times do you use it for? Well, over 24,000 Americans were asked, and the number one answer was 2 to 3 times. And 40% of people agreed with that. But here's where it gets weird. The second most popular answer was 20% of the vote was washing it after 4 to 5 uses. Does it start to smell at that point? I'm going to go for me is at least 2 to 3. I'm a 2 to 3er because at that third time, I'm like, all right, enough of this. It's starting to get a little smelly up here. But I will say that there are 10% of people that do use it of 5 or 6 uses. Guys, you know, you have to take a shower. But you know what's on that towel after you're done using it? A bunch of whatever is left on you. So you might want to think about washing your towel at some point. Well, there are some clean freaks like my parents out there. 13% of them wash it after every single use. But that's excessive. That's a lot of water out there. But use that air drying, my friend. It'll take care of it for you. But yeah, wash your towels because you stink.
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1: It's about 76 out, mostly cloudy skies. That nice sun peeking through, though. Tomorrow, high of 78, showers and storms likely throughout the day.

0: It's not even challenging anymore. It's like shooting fish in a barrel. Isn't that true, sphincter boy?
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1: 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LaJean, what do you think?
0: Happy birthday. I love you guys. 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

0: is the new Die For You, their newest one on Rock 108. Hey, it's Ned. And we got all sorts of kind of concerts. I know summer's kind of wrapping up a little bit here, but it ain't going to wrap up that quick. And we want you to go check out some really cool shows, including this one as Rock 108 welcomes Earshot to the Olympic Southside Theater in Cedar Rapids. Wednesday night, September 23rd. 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But of course, you know you can listen to Brian Marshall in the morning for your chance to score tickets on that show, right? Yeah, why not win stuff? Why pay for it when you can win it with Brian Marshall in the morning as Earshot returns to Cedar Rapids at the Olympic Southside Theater Wednesday night, September 23rd from Eastern Iowa's Concert Connection, of course, Rock 108. 30 minutes of nonstop rock kicks off with a band that invited a fan up on stage and sang Unholy Confessions. How epic is that? Rock 108's biggest merch store ever! 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

0: that, and I'm excited because I just scrolled past something on KCRG, University of Northern Iowa. You and I.
1: It's
0: going to be holding this first ever drone show for homecoming. That's kind of cool. You ever seen a drone show?
1: I haven't, and no. I don't know about them.
0: No, I saw one at Rockfest.
1: I'm thinking they're a novelty for now that won't stand the test of time.
0: Okay, all right. But I guess it depends on the size of it, too,
1: I mean, they're loud, right?
0: No, not loud at all.
1: You couldn't hear them?
0: Extremely quiet, because they're so far in the distance, but it illuminates just as well. Right. And you can see, like, a mouth moving, and the one that I saw had, like, a guitar where fireworks actually came out of the drones.
1: Yeah, but it's like 4-bit graphics.
0: It's still pretty good, though. It's not bad. I'll give it that.
1: Right.
0: It's something you kind of have to see to believe. I don't think they'll replace a classic fireworks show.
1: That's what I'm afraid of.
0: Yeah, I don't think we're going to get to that because the fireworks are too awesome, too American.
1: Now, give me both in one night, and I'd be very happy.
0: Oh, yeah, dude. A drone show slash that. My God, I'd be all about that. The boom and the drones.
1: Have you ever seen them launch?
0: Yes, it's like weird bugs flying off of a ground, like, woo.
1: But they're all laid out. You need a parking lot the size of Rhode Island, right? Yeah, depending how many drones you have.
0: Yeah,
1: because they all have to be, they're in lines.
0: Mm-hmm.
1: Probably in the order in which they're going to be displaying.
0: I would assume so, yeah. Takes a lot of technology, that's for sure.
1: And then they launch them all at once.
0: Yeah.
1: And then some wacky AI computer takes over and makes them.
0: Yeah, it's all pre-programmed, but so are fireworks shows, actually.
1: Good point.
0: They're run by, because they set them all up, of course. But then a computer just is all right there, so it designs it in a way. Versus, the pyromaniac that's like, here we go, you damn son of a bitch! You know?
1: So, before computers were everywhere, Ned, we did a fireworks show that was synchronized.
0: Oh, cool.
1: And it used punch tape.
0: Punch tape.
1: Have you ever seen old computers that use punch tape?
0: Oh, yeah, like a dot matrix printer type of thing?
1: Well, except it's reading the punches on the tape.
0: Oh, wow. Okay, yeah, I got you now.
1: And converting that to instructions for what launches when.
0: It's like how we used to vote back in the day with the Chads.
1: Yes, you know, yeah, same situation. Very similar.
0: Yeah.
1: But the tape is long because, it has to last 20, 25 minutes, whatever. Right. And it's rolling through, sending instructions out of which things to fire.
0: That's cool.
1: But in the end, all those sync to music fireworks, kind of a farce.
0: Yeah. I mean,
1: because it depends where you're viewing it from. It depends how far from the speakers you are.
0: Right. You got to be kind of close or have something set up.
1: Right.
0: Whatever.
1: So it was kind of generically close. I remember when we were picking the music, you have to pick something slow.
0: Yeah, because it blows up when it does.
1: Right.
0: The wick has to be.
1: So you want it during this part of, the national anthem.
0: Mm-hmm.
1: Pink Floyd time is, it's spread out a little, so the fireworks don't have to be exactly timed.
0: Yeah, you probably can't put Fight Fire with the Fire by Metallica up there.
1: Right, exactly.
0: This fireworks sucks, man. I don't know.
1: I always thought fireworks shows were fun.
0: Yeah, they are. I mean, I love a good fireworks show. I go to them as much as I can. A lot of ballparks do them, too. I love a good ballpark one.
1: I always talk about the time farmhand Ethan Gash had me go down to where he was living in Adelissa,
0: yeah.
1: And the Adelissa people would put on this fireworks show just around, like, there was this town square with a firehouse. So it wasn't very big.
0: Yeah.
1: Maybe the size of a baseball diamond.
0: Sure.
1: And they used all commercially available fireworks, but they went to town.
0: Oh, okay. They dropped thousands of dollars.
1: It was unbelievable. It was as good as the big fireworks shows I've seen. It was so well executed.
0: Mm-hmm.
1: And because it was in such a contained area, stuff would be raining down on you.
0: Oh, of course. That delicious sulfur.
1: Which, to me, makes the fireworks show even more of an experiential thing.
0: Oh, yeah, dude.
1: Because it's actually touching you. The fireworks are falling on you. Little hot pieces of paper.
0: Don't open your mouth.
1: Right. and you probably inhale 6 or 8 packs worth of cigarette smoke.
0: It's all part of the fun, isn't it?
1: Right.
0: No, it's not really all part of it. Yeah, and that's something I've seen people do where they, like, buy the extended wick. And then they just tie them all together. And then,
1: oh, yeah.
0: There it goes.
1: Oh, yeah.
0: If I had thousands upon thousands of dollars, my neighborhood would be World War III.
1: If you're into explosions, there is plenty of YouTube channels that deal with guys blowing stuff up, and I could just watch that stuff all night.
0: Just shoot Tannerite all day, man.
1: That too.
0: Yeah, just do it. Yeah. Awesome. 420 today, though. Billy Morrison, I think, is just kind of collecting rock stars as much as he humanly can. He's had Sully, Nuno, Ozzy, Linda Perry. Who could he get next on his roster? And I don't even know who the hell Billy Morrison is, but all of a sudden he's able to get like all these people joining him on rock songs.
1: I can explain who he is.
0: Who is he?
1: He's Ozzy's last guitar player.
0: Was Billy.
1: So, okay. You know, Ozzy went through a bunch of guitar players,
0: yeah,
1: right?
0: Yeah.
1: So, you know, Zakk Wylde.
0: Of course.
1: He's the new Zakk Wylde of the Ozzy Osbourne family.
0: Every people.
1: Yeah. Right. And because of that, he has a lot of weight in the industry where he can get people to play with him. And he's everything he's put out that we've played, I thought is amazing. He has a new one, and it's not with Nuno.
0: It is not with Nuno, but you're going to say he's going to feel a little offspringy.

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1: Dude!
0: 420 music meeting with Ned and Russ. Boing, boing.
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2: 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And there you go, Annalise.
3: They are more than advertisers. They're friends to the radio station. And not only that, they're just excellent people.
2: Yes.
3: And they're trying to start a small business. We support small businesses. Mm. And we hope that they succeed. If you need a tattoo and you're within an hour of Independence, it's worth the drive. Sean is an amazing artist.
2: You drive for good work, man. Drive for good work. Or if you need some holistic healing products, too. Got that. Michelle will hook you up, too.
3: Michelle will hook you up. Do you know that they were going to Ocean City, Maryland when they were here last?
2: Yeah, what were they going for? Do you remember?
3: A wedding.
2: Oh, cool. All right.
3: In Ocean City, Maryland, it's a boardwalk city. Mm-hmm. So there's a great boardwalk that goes all by the ocean. There's all kinds of the great stores that are off boardwalks.
2: Yeah, yeah.
3: I assume they'd be flying.
2: They're driving?
3: They drove it.
2: That's the Midwest way, man. That's only 20 hours.
3: It is such a Midwest thing.
2: No big deal.
3: It's only 13 hours. We can drive it.
2: God, I know that feeling way too much. But there's only two of them. It's way cheaper. Well,
3: and by the way, alert. I have an alert for motorists.
2: Okay.
3: Highway 30 and Edgewood.
2: Mm-hmm.
3: There is a police plane patrolling the area and catching speeders from the air.
2: From the air.
3: Yeah.
2: So whether you're dealing with flock cameras or airplanes, they're going to get you.
3: So this is on the, it looks like south side of Cedar Rapids there.
2: So maybe they're speeding to Independence.
3: Now, do they use radar from the plane?
2: I have no idea.
3: I know they used to put marks on the road and the plane would watch when the car went from one mark to the next mark and they could figure out the speed that way with a stopwatch.
2: It's gotta be expensive, right, to run an airplane to catch speeders. I don't know.
3: It is.
2: Yeah, maybe that's it.
3: Our tax dollars being spent.
2: Well, spent, I guess.
3: On probably the most expensive way you could possibly imagine to bag speeders.
2: Yeah. You know what they should spend more money on? Like, bringing more bands to Iowa. I'm just saying, cool rock bands.
3: I shouldn't talk about it.
2: Oh, is that right? Yeah.
3: I'm not going to talk about it.
2: Okay, all right. I won't hound you for it. It's 420 today. Billy Morrison, the guy of Ozzy, he hired on Dexter Holland of The Offspring.
3: Okay.
2: So he's collecting rock stars like he's collecting Pokemon cards. And their newest song, Never Gonna Change. Let us know what you think. 319-234-5369 on the text line or send a message to Rusty.
3: By the way, before you start it, we have a really good one to whoever the listener is who sent me the yodeling metal song.
2: Oh, yes. Thanks for reminding me. That
3: will be coming, hopefully this week. It is freaking weird.
2: That's how we like to roll. Mm-hmm. Oh, wait, Annalise just writes back. Of course I tune in. Honestly surprised that Russ remembered the reason Michelle and Jared were even out there. See, we know, Annalise. We know.

0: it's an Offspring song, mostly because Dexter has such like a prolific voice, but Billy Morrison, Never Gonna Change on Rock 108.
1: You know, I never not like music like that.
0: Yeah.
1: It's just so easy to like. It's the creamsicle of music.
0: Creamsicle.
1: It's like nobody doesn't like the creamsicle.
0: I know, it's delicious.
1: Yeah.
0: It's got a nice creamy center and an orange outside.
1: Yes.
0: Or a dreamsicle in this case.
1: I want one now.
0: Dude, next door at that coffee shop, Roasters, so you can get a dreamsicle latte. Yeah, dreamsicle latte.
1: No, I don't want that. I want the actual dreamsicle.
0: No, but the dreamsicle, it's delicious. So good.
1: So yeah, I mean, I think it's good. I think everything Billy puts out is pretty good.
0: Yeah.
1: Nothing spectacular, nothing earth shattering, but yeah. All good. As Tim Salmon might say from Upstream Computer and the Colfax School District, very much a Bowling for Soup Blink 182 sound. Might have been a hit 20 years ago, so he thinks it sounds dated.
0: Sounds dated.
1: Sparkles the Welder. That sounds like something straight off the American Pie soundtrack. Not a fan. 3.10. No, 3 out of 10 sparkles.
0: I don't think we're ever going to have a song that sounds like that and not have a reference to American Pie somewhere.
1: No, yeah, true.
0: Every time.
1: And then he said, no creamsicle for me. Wow, he got that in quick.
0: My God.
1: Jace Malvern. Billy Morrison must think he's so smooth, bringing on a singer from a band, and then their song somehow sounds like the band's knockoff.
0: Mm.
1: Pretty middle of the road, like the one with Sully. Glad that one's out of rotation.
0: Oh,
1: I like the Sully one.
0: Yeah, I gave it a shot.
1: Paxton Hubka. Hubba, hubba, hubba.
0: Hubka.
1: Paxton Hubba, hubba, hubba. Solid 4 out of 5.
0: Mm-hmm.
1: Joe Dooley. You're flicking old.
0: You're flicking old?
1: Well, yeah.
0: All right.
1: But so am I.
0: Okay.
1: Single prop airplanes still make me look twice for white spots. This gives me 90s pop rock vibes all day. B rotation. Is Billy Morrison this generation's Nickelback?
0: No, not even close.
1: Yeah, no.
0: Not even close.
1: But we do validate all opinions here on the 420 Music Meeting.
0: Yeah.
1: If that's the way you feel, then you are correct.
0: I suppose.
1: Steve Hyatt, way too dated.
0: Excuse me.
1: It was not new sounding at all. Don't know why they would record that.
0: Yeah, I love that criticism, by the way, because we play a lot of songs today that if we try, if it's too new, well, then it doesn't sound good. But if it's too old, it's still not good.
1: The whole point of the 420 is to challenge you in whatever way possible.
0: What do you people want from us?
1: We're not looking for good compliments.
0: Yeah.
1: Speaking of not looking for good compliments, Judgy John.
0: He was in waiting, man.
1: Carmen, his mother, says she saw your lookalike post. I posted my doppelganger.
0: That's so nuts.
1: She wants to see you that cleaned up in a black suit, and then she'll believe it.
0: All right.
1: Kind of make me think she wants to go on a date with you. Ooh, Carmen.
0: Love it. We got the matchmaker over here. Put up in a nice zoot suit.
1: Dating people's mothers.
0: Mm. I mean, at this point, right? Yeah. I mean, everyone's got to be a mother.
1: Judgy John continues on. Billy needs to just bite the bullet, form a legitimate band, and have a consistent vocalist. This sounds like Dexter covering Green Day B-side.
0: Roughly around the same time for those guys.
1: He gave it 0 Fs.
0: There was nothing redeeming
1: in that song for Judgy John.
0: Wow.
1: Punk Bastard, speaking of flock hammers.
0: Mm-hmm.
1: I just see something shared on Facebook about how they're trying to get access to Lyft and Uber. So what they did was they tried to make a deal with all the Uber and Lyft cars where they would pay a certain amount to have the flocks mounted on them. So then it's private property. The governments aren't paying for it. And they think they would get themselves... I don't think that's a good solution.
0: Who knows? I mean, next week we'll probably be angry about something else. So, yeah. I mean, whatever, dude.
1: As far as the 420 song is concerned, is Ned Sheeran's Offspring and not Blink 182? It did have a Blink sound, for sure.
0: It's just that sound, man.
1: Can people... I can't always tell the difference.
0: Yeah, it's hard
1: so
0: to tell.
1: Similar. Juno, where you been? Juno Kerr. Oh, yeah. The old guy tattoos.
0: Dirty Link.
1: What is it?
0: Eternal Link.
1: Eternal Link, right.
0: I haven't chatted with him in a while, actually, now I think about it.
1: And then he says, first time I check in for a while, and of course, Ned's got some poppy punk again.
0: Yes, welcome back!
1: Monica Hilgenberg.
0: Mm-hmm.
1: Was that Weezer? Just no.
0: See, it's Weezer or Blink. Those two.
1: It is no from P1 Steelers Girl.
0: All right.
1: Annalisa Huppert. Oh, Ross, Odin was wondering if you could do him a little favor and give a shout-out on the radio for him. No, we don't do that.
0: No, we don't do no shout-out.
1: Yeah, we don't shout-out Odin or other people on the radio, because that's something we usually charge for.
0: Specifically at Odin's Mark Tattoo and Metaphysical Emporium in Independence.
1: And apparently, we definitely can't shout-out the fact that Odin has a lemonade stand.
0: No, he does.
1: Doesn't say where the lemonade stand is.
0: Oh, okay.
1: But apparently Odin has a lemonade stand.
0: All right. Well, shout out to the lemonade stand.
1: So, no, Annalise, we can't shout out Odin or the lemonade stand. That's just not what we do here.
0: Yeah. You got to start sliding the credit card, man. For lemonade stands.
1: Judgy John, just an FYI, all the flock camera BS is because of Biden's infrastructure bill. Oh, is that how they're paying for it?
0: Who knows? Man. I don't know.
1: Cities put the cameras up and then they get fed money. John knows this stuff. Ryan Roth, I'm not really sure how I feel about it. Could be good, could be bad. I don't know, because I missed it.
0: Oh,
1: Ryan,
0: man.
1: You don't have to say when you missed the 420. Just don't comment.
0: Mm-hmm.
1: McKenna Hubka, song gives some Van Wilder vibes. Not terrible. B rotation. And that's a first time comment from McKenna.
0: And a Van Wilder comment, too.
1: Yeah, that was good, McKenna. You should now be a regular commenter. You make good stuff.
0: Before Ryan Reynolds was known as Deadpool.
1: That's all I have. What do you got there, Nedley?
0: Well, real quick, do lemonade stands take like square now or cards? I feel like they would in today's world, right?
1: When I had a lemonade stand, it was a nickel.
0: Yeah.
1: I don't think that would go today.
0: Probably not. I did 50 cents at mine.
1: Did you?
0: I did. I did pretty good, too. I made $5 one day. It was awesome.
1: That's pretty good.
0: That's cool. Over on the text line, FedEx driver from Waterloo. Song is a vibe. 4 out of 5. Patrolman P, good enough. Keep it in rotation. Russell from Morley. I could create bombs and fireworks just by thinking of it. If I didn't know this was Billy Morrison, I would have said the song was like from 2005 or something.
1: Yeah.
0: It gives that song vibe between there. And it was kind of better than the song yesterday with Steve Bullfishy. Boofishy? Who the hell did I play yesterday? Oh, Steve Buscemi.
1: Buscemi.
0: But he said Boofishy. I like that. Chad from Green Mountain. That was a catchy, happy-sounding killer tune. Good solo, too.
1: Yep.
0: Elliot from Cedar Rapids. Rotation worthy. Definitely giving us some more Blink-182 energy than it does The Offspring. Also extremely hot. Take that was a little bit of Johnny B. Goode in the guitar solo, too.
1: There you go.
0: Oh, Johnny B. Goode. Rick from Ryan, just to piss Russ off, I missed it. P1 gas man, nice cruising song. 8 sweaty balls out of 10.
1: Sweaty balls?
0: 2, 4, 6, 8. That's 4 dudes, by the way, for that many balls.
1: Yeah, there you go.
0: Al from Quasqueton, sounded like Green Day from my middle school days. You youngin', you, I say. From Mr. Number, sounds like the poor offspring. At your age, Russ, you're lucky if you're not dating the grandmothers.
1: I know.
0: Get on it, man.
1: I know, it's true.
0: P1 Red Ransom kind of had a Stacey's Mom vibe. No wonder why people are trying to set Russ up. See? And last but not least, Don from Fort Smith, Arkansas. Dude, you played the 420 song already. Did I miss it? I think I did. So he kind of missed it, but not sure if he did. I don't know what he's going to really feel like on this one. Overall. Well, go check out Billy Morrison, Never Gonna Change. Rock 108's Face with Beige. Comment, share, do it there.
1: And by the way, my physical age says, yes, you're dating grandmas. My brain says, 25-year-old hottie.
0: Mm-hmm. That's the definition of grandma to you today?
1: That didn't make any sense to you, what I just said, obviously. I said, my body says, because of my physical age, I should be dating grandmas. My head says
0: 25. All right, man. See, you got to keep it young up there. That's what I say.
1: 25, perky.
0: Ready to go out and get out of college, you know, with a fresh degree in communications.
1: The thing is, I can't keep up with that.
0: It's very difficult.
1: In any way.
0: Yeah, sounds like you need someone that's going to be sitting in the recliner next to you. That's, you know, kicked up, zero gravity. Good to call it a day.
1: By the way, do you know...
0: What?
1: I don't know why my mind just went to sex.
0: Oh, well.
1: We were kind of halfway there.
0: We were kind of there, yeah.
1: Do you know that you can't log on to Pornhub?
0: Oh, sure, yeah. Oh, in Iowa.
1: In Iowa. I guess it's in Iowa.
0: Yeah, I plead the fifth on that one. I would never know anything about that. I don't know. I might have tried a lot.
1: I did last night because somebody said you can't log on to Pornhub anymore from Iowa. And I said, oh, really?
0: Okay.
1: So I tried to log on.
0: Mm-hmm.
1: And first it asked you a question.
0: Okay.
1: Are you 18 or some banal question?
0: Sure.
1: You answer the question and then it says, we are no longer accepting memberships from your location.
0: Whoa, man. See, you just got to go find another one at that point, right?
1: So a state can shut down a website like that?
0: There's so many other websites that could be shutting down.
1: Well, what's the point? There's 50,000 other ones.
0: You're not going to control all of them, man. And you know how you get out of that? VPN. Tomorrow you're in Nebraska, the next day you're in Michigan. And who knows?
1: You know why that is?
0: Why?
1: Because the damn Republicans run this state.
0: Ooh,
1: stop right. it.
0: Stop taking away my sweet granny porn. Russ needs it. God. It's sound good, Russ.
1: Bye.
0: Bye. Boom.

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0: Friday. It's Ned. You still have a chance to head on over to rock108.com and get your very own Rock 108 high-vis t-shirts and tanks and all the above. Still up there. Time is running out, though, if you want to get one. You can also get, by the way, those high-vis shirts, either in high-vis orange or green, your choice. Also says, get off my lawn, you bastard, on the back of them. They're pretty cool. And I actually have one myself now. I'm looking styling and profiling. But hey, if that's not really your jam, don't worry. We also still have the Heavy Metal Mom shirt, as well as a standard Rock 108 logo shirt. All the shirts all around, all the above, all the awesomeness. 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
1: Another muggy day out there today. 83 storms earlier this morning, but we're at partly cloudy skies. Tomorrow, though, looks like showers and storms coming back again. The high of 77.

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1: 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LeJean, what do you think?
0: Happy birthday. I love you guys. We cannot wait to see you, Iowa. It ain't nothing but family.

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0: This is not a good look for me!
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2: Well, let's hope that your surgeon, if you're having some kind of surgery done, is a video gamer. Because did you know that surgeons who play video games at least 3 hours a week perform 27% faster and make 37% fewer errors? Probably because they played Trauma Center Second Opinion. 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
1: 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John 5, Rattle the Cage. 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

0: New rock from Moon Fever, Bury Me on Rock 108. Hey, it's Ned. Stick around, dude. You got some Temple of the Dog, Rob Zombie, all coming your way next for you. So, you know, stick around. It's Rock 108.
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0: 82 out right now, partly cloudy skies. Tomorrow looks like storms are rolling back again with a high of 77.

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0: 3 days grace. I don't want to go home tonight on Rock 108. I do want to go home tonight, though, because I love my family, but I also don't really feel like cleaning the house. There is that. It's always perpetually dirty. I think I've just accepted it for the most part, but it's still just, Anyway, stick around. Hard Drive XL, Lou Brutus is an X. Find me on Facebook, Twitch, what are the other ones are, TikTok and Instagram, Ned on Air, and also download the mobile app and stuff, too. Hey, I'll see you tomorrow, though, man. We're already Thursday. It's Rock 108. 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